0: Yes, Bethel Music Centre on Sanctuary. The centre of the day, really, just after 12:30 here on Sanctuary. And actually, today's word for you today is really about God being the centre. Apart from me, you can do nothing, which for some of us, we might think, oh, well, I feel a bit useless. But actually, I like it because it always reminds me of like, the pressure comes off me. I just lean back on God and let him carry the heavy stuff.
1: The word for you today.
2: Apart from me, you can do nothing, said Jesus, letting us know that the only way to live our life right is through knowing him. This can seem confusing and maybe a little irritating sometimes, but when we get to know who Jesus is, it starts to make sense. Preacher ESM Lockridge once gave a 6.5-minute description of Jesus. Here's a summary of what he said, but you can search on YouTube for the whole thing. It's worth it. He's King of Kings, Lord of Lords, the greatest phenomenon that's ever crossed the horizon of this world. He's the centerpiece of civilization, the only one qualified to be an all-sufficient savior. He strengthens and sustains. He guards and he guides. He heals the sick. He forgives sinners. He blesses the young. He's the key to knowledge. His life is matchless. His goodness is limitless. His love never changes. His word is enough. His grace is sufficient and he is indescribable, incomprehensible, invincible and irresistible. You can't outlive him and you can't live without him. Death couldn't handle him and the grave couldn't hold him. Do you know him? The more we get to know Jesus, the more incredible he becomes. The more we know we need him, the more thankful we become in knowing that without Jesus, we can do nothing. That's from John chapter 15, verse 5. So what now? Whether you've known Jesus for 2 minutes or 2 decades, make it your mission to know him better. You can never stop discovering more of him. Ecclesiastes chapter 3 verse 11 says, he has set eternity in the human heart, yet no one can fathom what God has done from beginning to end.
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0: there, I'm Nerida.
1: And I'm Alison. I've got a question for you. What changes when we see prayer as a privilege rather than just ticking a box?
0: Well, let's break that down, shall we? So in our podcast, we're going to strip away the formality and talk about how to build a vibrant and authentic connection with God.

0: this is my story.
1: This is my story, yeah. This is my song,
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0: Hey there, I'm Nerida.
1: And I'm Alison. I've got a question for you. What changes when we see prayer as a privilege rather than just ticking a box?
0: Well, let's break that down, shall we? So in our podcast, we're going to strip away the formality and talk about

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The Reckless, love of God. Corey Asbury there, and what a brilliant start to the hour with CC Wine and Song. That's my king. I hope you enjoyed it too. Nice to have your company. I'm Rosemary Jane. Coming up, we're going to check out our daily devotional from Joyce Meyer later, the host of the program Enjoying Everyday Life, also known on Rema as 15 Minutes in the Word, our sister network. Plus, we've got music from Joe Metal, a little bit of Impact, the Hope Song coming up, and John Reddick with Holding On. Don't know where Rod came from. Third day now. This is a reminder to trust in Jesus.

Glorious Day. Great sound from Passion and Kristen Stanfield there. Joe Metal earlier, My Everything, and from Marita Nyman, God is lifting you up. Well, let's take a look at our daily devotional now from Joyce Smart. Cooperate with God's Plan, our title this evening. And this is adapted from her book, Ending Your Day Right. I saw this book and the other one, Starting Your Day Right, in a bookstore when there used to be bookstores near where I am, well, nearish, and I wish I bought it. Anyway, think of that every time I see this title. Near Jeremiah 29:11 is our scripture. For I know the thoughts and plans that I have for you, says the Lord. Thoughts and plans for welfare and peace, and not for evil, to give you hope in your final outcome. God has a plan for every person, and His word clearly says it. It's a good plan. But Satan starts his dirty work early in your life, attempting to pervert and destroy God's good plan. He arranges for all kinds of disappointing, discouraging, hurtful, and frightening events to take place. And often, he does a lot of damage. But no matter how much you have been hurt, God can restore you. If you experienced a bad beginning, do not despair. God is in the business of repair, and His repairs are better than you. However, this restoration will not happen automatically. You must believe the word of God and fully cooperate with Him during the restoration process. Look to Jesus, the one who loves you unconditionally. He is the author and finisher of everything in you and your life. It's a wonderful devotional tonight, isn't it, from Joyce? Cooperate with God's plan. And there's a prayer that goes with this. Lord, thank you for your good plan for my life. Help me trust you through the hurt. Cooperate with your restoration and look to you. Amen.

0: All hail the power of Jesus' name. That's a bit of a classic, isn't it, from Heirloom? Earlier we heard from Alexander Papas, Always Been Jesus, and Aaron Schust's song, My Saviour, My God, the Live Version. It's great to have your company tonight. Thank you for joining me. Heading a little closer towards 11. After 11, we'll be listening to our devotional from Pastor Greg Laurie of Harvest Church, amongst all the worship. Speaking of worship, God Behind Bars Music and Ryan Ellis, they're on the way next. The song, Set Me Free. Coming up.
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His name? Bob Gass. A few years ago, I interviewed him for a TV program in the UK. So, working on the theory that you might not have seen that, I've taken the audio of that program and I've got it here for you to listen to. 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

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There's reason still to pray, so I can sing.